0: started for all I'm been escorting one female. I have malice for you, sure.
1: Speaking on the location.
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0: 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Have EMS dispatch in reference to CPR in progress, possible code 3.
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0: 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Dispatch District 7, delivering course traffic, 7/22 being route.
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1: I mean, DOA 401 South. I said it's at 1425 U.S. 401 South, 1425 U.S. 401 South, Burpins DOA, heavy in this room.
2: No. Trying to inquire what the MDK for that cardiac arrest is.
3: Alright,
4: 722 is on scene. What am I looking for? Direct 722. 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

0: Adam 22. Have a loud noise complaint. Joe Collins right now.
1: District 3, go ahead.
0: Joe Collins at Flyway. Joe Collins at Flyway. Reference 28. Reference to a truck that is being extremely loud. They're also doing donuts in the roadway.
1: Ten four, 10-17. 20 to 22. Are y'all allowed to go serve that IVC?
2: 10-4, myself and 24.
1: 10-4, I'm 27. Just hold that Joe Collins road traffic for now.
0: Adam 26, have you read back on that New York 28?
2: Good.
0: 2018 Honda Accord, registered to a Vincent Morgan, expired 28, expiration of 2023, out of Newburgh, New York.
2: 10-4. It's going to be on a black Dodge Ram, the homeowner. You show me out with a gray Kia Soul here at Declaration and Pitfield. New York 28. Henry David 5972.

0: Adam 22 Central, myself and 24, be out at Sweet Lane, reference at 1073.
1: Come on. Six-12, I've seen our vehicle, P Ridge. Jeff Ward, those references to seeing our vehicle just pulled into the Freedom Life Church on Hickory Street. Same going to be a white SUV. 147-17.

0: Adam, 26 Central.
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0: Can you give me another unit out here?
1: Ten form. 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

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I'm out with a male subject. She's getting audibly loud with me.

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1: 干。
0: Resource the SR request at code 4, I'll be on it. 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
1: Go ahead.
0: Victor David Victor 9491. Victor David Victor 9491. Also, do you have a 21 for the caller?

0: 10-4. Caller was a Paisley, 984-900-7495, 984-900-7495.
1: Sure.

0: go ahead.
1: Walgreens PBA, 1028 Robert Edward Adam, 4252. Robert Edward Adam, 4252. Grand color, Honda CRV.
0: 10-4.
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0: Womack, go ahead.
1: Good evening, Womack. This is Hope County Medicaid, inbound to your facility, approximately 8 to 10 minutes out. 70-year-old male coming from home. Chief complaint today is going to be altered mental status. Patient has been dealing with altered mental status off and on for approximately the last month. Was seen at a hospital last night for the same problem. Was not told much information for her family. At this point in time, the patient is still altered, very disoriented, and unable to complete tasks even with instruction. Last set of vitals are as follows. Heart rate of 89 with AFib on the monitor. Patient has a history of same. SpO2 98% on room air. End tidal of 23 millimeters of mercury with a decent waveform. Last blood pressure was 138 over 70. Do have ALS established. Give him a little bit of fluid KVO. Require anything further?
0: What is the patient's current GPS, and did you get a glucose?
1: GCS 14, glucose 150.
0: That's a good copy, Hope. Discharge on arrival. We'll make out.
2: Street 33 Dunn Street. Crossing South Corn Street. Caller advised that his son contacted him. His ex-wife was assaulting them during the phone call and being verbally aggressive.
1: 1017.
2: Similar.
3: Adam 20 Center, is that Code City?
2: Shawnee County jurisdiction.

0: 21. It's going to be Zone 1 County.
1: Yeah.

0: is Bleeding Control?
1: Bleeding Control at time. Yeah, I'm trying to keep bleeding right arm. Extremities are cold, no pulse at time. Patient does have additional laceration and penetrating injuries to his torso, legs, and arms due to a dog bite.
0: Copy that. We'll see if I
2: East Wimberley, North Dunn. East Wimberley, North Dunn. Out with Lincoln, Lincoln Boy 5585. Lincoln, Lincoln Boy 5585.
0: Copy ten 17 10 28.
3: 10-4. Arnett Central, Adams 28.
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3: 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However, the CAD is showing to be Zone 5. You can proceed at your discretion.
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0: Not too kind, 24, this is Wake Raleigh.
1: There's 100 over 60. GCS is a 15. Hey, is it mobilized with the C-collar? Or can we access now?
0: Okay, Wake, well, can you give us a 10-minute update and we'll see you in the trauma on arrival. Wake clear.

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1: K-31, this is K-14. Had a car passing about 100 miles an hour. And I was, I believe, from here too as well on A2.
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0: 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I'll be on Robert Century Drive.
1: Cross of White Doe Crossing. Caller advised husband is acting 1073 and yelling at her. Advised, please.
0: 10-4, I'll be 1072.
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1: Bad.
2: 4F, one female, 1073 on board, being route Central Hornet. I'm beginning mileage and ready.
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1: 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Soon is going to be multiple controlled burn piles. 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
2: 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Everything's 10-4. 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
1: 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One 02 West Penhart Boulevard, same going to be McDonald's. Caller Shannon buying a white Toyota Corolla. Reference to a 1054. Suspect vehicle was a white Toyota. Left, turning on Cornelius. Unknown. Any further?
0: Come on, we're out.

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0: Adam 22 Central, District 1014. I'll be on that Sonora Drive, not 21. I'm ready to code. L. Lincoln, I'll be en route to Joe Collins.
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0: Adam 20 Cent Drive, New York 28-4. You ready?
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0: Okay, well, I just want to confirm. King Henry David 5972.
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0: Adam 21, have trespassing from the Hornet.
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0: Central Hornet, ED lobby, in reference to the subject, it's on scene being belligerent. It's going to be the mother of a patient, a white and Hispanic female in her 50s, wearing a black jacket, white shirt, and jean shorts.
1: Definitely.
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0: Church Road, North Volleyball, Church Road, Atlas, King, Edward Victor, 69840, King, Edward Victor, 6984. It'll be a silver in color Toyota 4Runner. I'll try one time.
1: 10-4.

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0: 8617 South NC 55 Highway. So it's going to be sunny skies. I've heard in the PVA it's going to be a red Toyota and a blue Toyota Camry. No PIs.
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0: 10-4. 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
1: 10-4.
0: 10-4. Blanking it. Show me out for that. Good Hope, 1073 transport.
1: Somewhere.
0: Code. Go ahead. Lincoln, I auto. 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
2: Secondary complaints of C1, C2, pain, no step officer deformities noted there. Do have vitals of VP 116 over 70, heart rate 98, revealing signs of rhythm on the monitor. Respirations 18,

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0: And 21 Central, I'm direct with that 1039. I'm 717 from the big intersection, Burlington.
1: 10-4, 101 Williamstown Lane, 101 Williamstown Lane, cross of Brick Mill Road. Caller advised that his brother is 1056, going to be a white male, 35, wearing shirt and shorts at Evan Coleman. We're still on public service.
0: 10-4.
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0: Direct one fire, silent complete.

Johnson County EMS 10, currently inbound to your facility with a 55-year-old male patient. Patient's chief complaint today is going to be hemorrhaging from a foot ulcer on the bottom of his heel. Bleeding is controlled at this time. Patient has anxiety. Here is approximately 4 millimeters without rupture, history of diabetes, hypertension, neuropathy. Patient finger stick was 158. 158 over 96. Room air stats 98%. Already 86. Have patient on monitor in a sinus rhythm. Patient also has a PICC line in the right arm and is receiving 24-hour antibiotic Zosyn. Zosyn was discontinued prior to leaving home. We're about 8 minutes from your facility. You require further

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0: 725, the area of 658, Azalea Drive, 658 Azalea, cross of Gladiola. Hang up that map in the area of that location. No answer on two times. Call back.
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0: 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This is Medic 24. Hit call with patient update.
1: 24, go ahead.
0: Medic 24, in your facility with that trauma alert patient. Had a last set of vital signs for you as follows. Heart rate is going to be 50, showing a time of 30 on the monitor. Blood pressure is going to be 150 over 90. Satin 100% on room air. Bleeding is controlled with a tourniquet. Fire put that tourniquet on prior to our arrival. I just kept it there because bleeding is controlled. He is alert and oriented times 4, has a GPS of 15. And I do have demos for you when you're ready.
1: We don't need demos right now. What's your ETA?
0: I have a 10-minute ETA.
1: Okay, copy. Let me tell you on arrival.
0: Copy, did you say room is on arrival?
1: Arrival?
0: Copy, trauma room on arrival. 24 clear.

0: 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I'll be 10800 to Old Sage.
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0: Yeah, well, if you will, go ahead and push that report to RMS.
1: 10-4, he was pushed.
0: 10-4, thanks.

0: 2,800. Did the caller advise if there was any kind of physical disturbance or just a ruckus?
1: It just says ruckus.
0: Denver area is quiet. No disturbance tonight.

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Interfacility transfer. 1995, East Cornelius Harnett Boulevard, number 712, cross of 3 Neighbor Lane, and US 421 South.

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2: Sure, I submitted 15.

patient coming from Wellington Health and Rehab. She's complained today is going to be abnormal labs, low hemoglobin. We have a 54-year-old male. Current vital signs are pulse rate 84, blood pressure 187 over 99. ASAT at 100% on room air. Respirations 18 at this time. GCS 15. How do you copy?

234, have a will be in check message. Right. 601 East Edgerton, 601 East Edgerton. Reference will be in check on that Anthony Perry. Caller advised that she was trying to get in contact with him, make sure he was awake to go to work, and he's not answering his phone. It's going straight to voicemail.

0: Yeah, I'm 26 years. D-Boy Rasputin.
1: Somewhere, street 1014, have pending trespassing Josie Williams Road. Somewhere, probably going to be standing by on a side by side at the end of Josie Williams Road. Speak to you in reference to teenagers jumping over his fence to gain access to the property.

0: 9, that's 8-9-year-old male. Chief complaint today is going to be a fall, patient complaint of pain in his entire right leg and hip. No deformity noted at this time. Last set of vitals that I have is going to be 150 over 69, 98% on room air, 78%. Should be right back during 3-5, your client. Thank you, brother.
1: Where's the... Hey. Hey, John Rebel.

UNCN 22, that will be in check. She made contact.

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0: Magnetic, 10, Psychiatric, 504, Canal Drive, cross of Fairview Street and Memorial Avenue.
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Breathing difficult. Old Stage Road, North. And Sheriff Johnson Road.

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Number, ED10. 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

0: Pardon, it's just north by 20.
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Medic 4. Overdose. 408 West Edgar Street. Number 84. Cross of South 10th Street and South 13th Street.

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1: Go ahead.
0: 408 West Edgar Street, 408 West Edgar, apartment 84. Caller's advising a subject at this location took 4 sleeping pills at 50 milligrams each. Her breathing has now declined to 80. We have EMS en route.
1: Yes, I'm en route. EMS apartment, the number?
0: 84.
1: Three 316 also en route.

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0: Glenn.
1: Yeah, I'm North Raleigh and North Broad Street East. North Raleigh and North Broad Street East with Paul Mary Victor 4032. Paul Mary Victor 4032.

0: 3 Command on it.
1: 3 Command, go ahead.
0: All right, everything's 10-4. It's going to be a faulty detector. All 3 fires will be assigned to complete.
1: Direct 3 fires, assignment complete.

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Crossroads. Handle West Cambrian River, CNC, Steve. Now, still up there. Area. 10-4. Eight-time victory, 41. Rising, 10-22. Good.

J31, Scooty San Feliz Valley, the same going to be a white car, white passenger car, a white truck, and a maroon truck that was in there. Mm-hmm.

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0: Sure. Three 14, 316 status.
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3: 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Correction, there's an open line with a male saying to get out and disconnect it, no further.

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0: Right. 314. Can you see if there's a county car available to go with 316?
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0: time.
1: Got two names and two date of birth for you.
0: No person.
1: Person's going to be Melody Lee, be a white female. She's going to be my victim. 208-1973. 208-1973. Got the second one ready.
0: Can't forget the second
1: one. Bobby Allen Sherman. Date of birth 7/21/1981. He's going to be my suspect.
0: 10/27 on the Melody Lee is going to be active semi.

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27-year-old male, current from facility. Chief complaint today has been the altered mental status with agitation. Staff states that he tried to take keys from them in an aggressive manner and was returning them with a cane. However, the patient differs from what actually happened. The cops were on scene with us. Palisandro is followed. Heart rate is 66, almost minus on the monitor. He's at 100% on room air. Last pressure was 145/106. Sugar was 99, attempts 98.1. Be back door in approximately 3 minutes. You're requiring a sugar.

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1: 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Also 10-14. I have four county cars in route as well.
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1: Condition 1, Sam 23 Central, myself, Adam 28, will be attempting to locate in the area of H Street. Same as a black male wearing gray shorts.
0: 10-4. Harness into item 10.

0: 10-4. Fear condition 1, I've got pending in codes. Can I 10-22 out and 21 response and send them to the code traffic?
1: 10-4.
0: Adam 21, have supplement reference possible location for a missing juvenile, DN lane.
1: North Main Street, go ahead.
0: 127 DN lane, 127 DN lane, cross at Bailey's Crossroads Road. Caller's going to be the reporting party, reference to her missing son, Hispanic male 13, and Jacob Martinez, possibly going to be at this location. Caller's going to be standing by at same.
1: Ten four.
0: The juvenile was reported from 864 Silas Moore Road. I'll put the OCA in there.
1: 10-4, that child has already entered an NTIC for missing.

0: and 22% in coal.
1: Got it.
0: Yeah, word on those individuals. King Laura on your alarm from 10-8.

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0: 10-4, you can 10-22 search her for that subject. She doesn't want anything done.
1: Ten four, 314 on. If you just let the county know, they can 10-22.
2: 10-4.
3: All right, one patient, one router.
2: Harnett Central County Cars reference Lillington PD supplies. You can 10-22. The female doesn't want anything done about it.
4: 10-23 Central. Myself and 28 are direct. We'll be 10-8.

0: Yeah, South Raleigh Street in Sterling Way, South Raleigh Street in Sterling Way, with Tom Henry Victor, 7185. Tom Henry Victor, 7185. 10-4.
1: Units will be back 10-8. No action at this time. The victim refuses to cooperate, won't give any information. We're back 10-8.
0: 10-4. Good.
2: 10-4, reference to my traffic on Edgar. Did EMS go ahead and transport us over?

0: 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Thank you.
1: 10-4.
2: Evans or Church Row, right for Chester Lane. Have a participant here. North Carolina 20, we're ready.
1: Got it.
2: King Henry Boy, 4133. King Henry Boy, 4133.
1: Somewhere.

34 is currently en route to your facility routine traffic with a 36-year-old female. Chief complaint today is going to be psychiatric evaluation following potential overdose. Unknown at this time whether it was 100 to 200 milligrams of diphenhydramine via sleeping pills. Current vital signs are as follows. You've got a heart rate of 80. Last blood pressure was 141 over 85. She's batting 95 on room air with a sinus rhythm on the monitor. Patient is currently alert and oriented times 4 with a GCS 15. We'll be at your facility in approximately 5 minutes. Do you require anything further?

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Medic, 14, heart problems, 70, Bud Tudor Road, cross of Christian Light Road, and dead end.

0: Cumberland 5 is currently en route to your facility. 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That is a 21-year-old female. Chief complaint today is going to be a headache with some dizziness. Been going on since about noon. Currently, ANO times 4, GCS of 15. Got a heart rate sitting around 81, setting at 99% on your mirror. The last blood pressure we got is 106 over 5, 58, 106 over 5, 8. Got a BGL of 93, 12 weeks uncomfortable. Patient is also 20 weeks pregnant and receives COVID care from Dr. Barnes at Womack. We will be at your facility in about 10. Anything further?
1: Nothing further. 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
0: 700 West Killigray Street, 700 West Killigray. Callers advising that the shots are coming from the direction of 14th Street. Kevlar.
1: 360
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0: Service at 8041 Road Traffic. 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
1: Good.
0: JF4 259 East Jackson, Rufus Joe will be in check on a Jasmine Williams. She'll be in the PDA in a black SUV. However, she may be TMPP5, also possibly has a firearm in the vehicle, possibly thinking about harming herself. Just 10-14.
1: 10-4, I'm a wrap.
0: 10-4.
2: Traffic.

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Assault, 27, South Broad of West Depot Street, and East Lillington Street.

0: 233 Central, do you have a make and model for that vehicle?
1: Registered as a black SUV. Caller says she had her 2-year-old son with her and was threatening to shoot him also.

0: 2, so medic 4.
1: Medic 4, go ahead.
0: Silent complete.
1: Direct. Tune the area.
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1: Go ahead.
0: Call that number in the cab, references Walmart traffic. It comes back to a hospital. Is this a nurse calling?
1: Female caller still on the phone. She's at Good Hope.

0: example.
1: The caller is... Walmart. The caller, Miss April, is with Good Hope, advising that Jasmine Williams contacted Good Hope. We're still public service with April.
0: April.
1: Four, right, you're on PD 1.
2: 369.
3: You read a good old reference that Walmart traffic didn't locate that car.
1: Still.
0: 34 is out at Walmart.
1: Still.
2: Service unable to locate.
1: 314, 10-4. Unit 7, you have opportunity status.
4: Guys and a girl.
1: 10-4.

0: how it works. But do you think you could pin her 21 if you can get it?
1: We don't have it. She's blocked her number.
0: Table.
2: I hope it's clear. We've been around the East Jackson with them located as well.
1: Sure.

0: just confirming all you've got is a black SUV.
1: Black SUV.

0: PS out at Walmart. The caller was advising the nurse that she wanted to speak with the female officer. However, she's not giving us any further information reference to a phone number. She's advising she can see the officer. She's in a larger SUV. There's no cars beside her. We're still trying to get further.
1: Right here.

0: Harnett Central Medic 14, status check.
1: Board SUV, SUCs, officers, can you one of us?
2: You're still on scene, obtaining refusal.

0: Yes, at Walmart. She's also advised them that the vehicle is possibly 1075. She took it.
1: Yeah, 4. 33, correct me if I'm wrong, but I think we've checked every vehicle out here, haven't we?

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1: Temple.
0: 34. It's a black female we're looking for, right?
2: 10-4. Black female. She's in a black issue. The window is possibly going to be a...

0: Be just in front of South Mills. Mary, Henry, 3753.
1: 10-9, you're 20.
0: Be just in front of South Mills by the Mitchell Clayton Payment Incorporated in Coates.
2: Off Main, in front of the Hardys, Victor Frank Tom, 6843, Victor Frank Tom, 6-8. Color. Have a great night, no need for that.

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0: Friendly all of this in 68 Bowl, 78 North 95th Street, right across from Ebenezer Church Road.

2800, 27 by number when ready. Three nine six four five nine six two.

0: Premier Valley 27 for Keaton, subject out of Irwin, 10-10-8-29. 10-4,
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2: Yeah, well, he's right.

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1: Four, thank you.
0: Two, four.

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0: 1025-21163 NC 2427. Cross of Wildcat Lane. Nerfing to 1060 activity. Caller's camera went off. Possible someone on the property. No further.

0: Trevor.
1: Hey, Rocky, this lady was a 21-year-old female, 21-year-old female. She complains on the anxiety attack. Current set of vitals is heart rate 80, SpO2 is 100% on room air. Last blood pressure was 132 over 78. We're about 5 minutes out.
2: The patient coming from?
1: She's coming from home.
2: Discharge on arrival.

0: 5 of 8. Item 21, you're out.
1: 10-4, thank you. I'll also be Victor Sam at this moment.
0: 10-4.
2: 3-6-9, 10-6-1, North Carolina.

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Lincoln, Adam, 3386. 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Black and color Bronco. One African, no need for that.

0: Okay, Central.
1: Medicaid, go ahead.
0: Do you have a silent complete?
1: Negative.
0: Apologies. We cleared when Medic 4 arrived at Central.

Morning, y'all. This is County EMS 5. We're coming to you probably in about 10 minutes for the video. You're on male, 5'8", male. Who was found on the side of the road this morning. Reports she was assaulted and kicked out of a car. No signs of injury is noted. No obvious pain. No reported pain. Again, no injuries. Highly intoxicated as well. Pulse is 112. Blood sugar 148, 96% on room air. Blood pressure of 164/112. He has a history of hypertension, hasn't taken the medicine. GCS 15. We're going probably in about 10 minutes. I got it.

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0: Pit boss is saying to divert.
1: Direct.
0: Thank you.
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0: Check your RMS, see if you got a Jasmine Williams. Any reports on her in the past?

0: Correct.
1: I have a pending 10 50 just occurred. It has to be at Middle Art Road at Webster Drive. Call by the vehicle, struck the Camden police sign. 10-4,
0: right.
1: 10-4. Check on the person that was driving and she got irate, can't know if she was 10:55 or not.

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0: With SHVA, we said that.
1: 10-4, they acknowledge the message. I asked for an ETA, no response.
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1: 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A gray passenger car.

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1: Can she ask if this Jasmine subject can see my blue?
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1: 233 Central, just 1014. 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
1: 3, Frank Adam. 6, Paul. 0, Lincoln. Union. 9, Henry. Robert. 3, 5, 9, 6, 9, 2.

0: 8 Goldust Lane, 58 Goldust Lane, cross of English Court. 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He just came.
1: Yeah, I'm 1017, Foxy Cut Street.
2: Twenty-eight
1: in route. 10-4. Adam Teens coming route McDougal Road to take a bath.
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1: 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She's not giving any further information. Also, we asked her if she ever shopped at the Target in Littleton. She advised that she did.

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Medic, 22. 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Cross of, West, Cornelius Harnett Boulevard, and, Dead End. 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

0: All right, next, John Finn. 13. Adam, 21 Central.
1: Got it.
0: I'm just at 1-2 printer for the NCIC removal.
1: 10-4.
2: Six, 31 Central.
1: Done.
2: 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Can you email those to 613, please?

0: 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Advised that our friend's father attempted code 2.
1: Ten 17.
0: 10-4.

Medic 20, EMS Transport, 215 Brightwater Drive, number ED, cross of West Cornelius Harnett Boulevard, and dead end, Central Harnett Hospital.

Medic 2, Assault, 296, Green Bay Street, cross of Thorncliff Lane and Pennington Way.

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1: Roger that. Over now. Can you have the on call 1121 me?
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2: 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Tom John Frank 4365. 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

0: Go ahead.
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0: Tamborn.
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0: Central Medic 13, status check.
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0: I'd say it's 2907, 2907. Adam 28, have it 60.
1: Coats, go ahead.
0: Sun 25, Interstate 95, near mile marker 73, reference to a female that's going to be walking down the roadway with an umbrella. There's no vehicle around.

0: 10-4, is there a gun unit that'd be closer to assist?
1: I can put in a request.
0: 10-4, if you would, please.

0: Cobb County units requesting assistance. Have a female walking down 95 carrying an umbrella. White female. If you could check the area near exit 73 northbound.
1: 10-4, I'll be in that.
0: General.

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1: 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I found what I needed.
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1: Around. Also, she had a shot in the car.

0: Medicaid to Central. We'll be assigned to complete back in service.
1: Sir, Commander 22. Yes.
2: Reference that 1039 One Road. 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Felony 29s.
3: Table.

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0: 10-4, can you put that suspect's full name, date of birth, and his driver's license number in the CAD?

0: DM1, go ahead.
1: Fuel starts have a number for assist agency, Wake County Emergency Management requesting the Hart County SAR team. 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
0: Tumbler 559, Carolina Egg Circle, cross of William Bassoon Court. Yeah, front door activation. Alarm company advised they spoke to the homeowner, advised no one is supposed to be there.

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1: Ten seventeen should code 480 with one male 1072. Begin mileage already.
0: Again.
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1: Before.
0: 32 Honeysuckle Court, 32 Honeysuckle Court, across the Forest Drive. Moore County is requesting you respond to that location, attempt to locate the owner of a vehicle that was left at a gas station at the refuel on Monroe Street in Carthage. Guys, they left keys in the same. It's unlocked. The battery is dead. If they can't make arrangements, the store is going to have it towed.
1: 14-17.
0: 10-4.

24 Central Retail Act.

Charles 31. You're going to be attempting to locate a Diamond Rivers. She's going to be the owner of a 2008 Chevrolet Impala at that location.

0: Charles 31 also, when you check, before you check tonight, if you would make contact with Moore County, their public services, and CAD, reference your findings.
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Medic 6, Medic 9, EMS Supervisor, West Johnston Station 2, breathing difficulty, 97, Gregtown, Maine, cross of Sunshine Lane and Bowling Green Lane.

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0: 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Reference 1054, suspect vehicle is going to be a burgundy passenger car. Still getting 1014.
1: 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Just advise, direction traffic.

0: 35 being roughly.
1: 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They pulled into the urgent care PPA.

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1: Right. 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

0: 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Interfacility transfer, 711 Susan Hart Road, cross of Sawyer Circle and Tillman Drive.
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0: Charles 31 needs to contact Moore County Reference Honeysuckle Court.
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0: 10-4-B-A, Adam, B-Boy, 10-8. The subject's going to be standing by on scene, waiting for a ride.
1: Threat.
0: .43 Also, when you get a chance, will you advise DOT that a street sign was damaged just before the urgent care?
1: 10-4, is it going to be a directional or is it going to be a name of a road?
0: It's going to be a directional one-way sign.
1: Okay.

0: 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Blood pressure 102 over 61. 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

0: This is EMS-72 en route to your facility, non-emergent at this time, with a 77-year-old male coming to you from Capital Nursing and Rehabilitation. Reason for coming to the hospital today is going to be that his G-tube has come out and it needs to be replaced. No other complaints at this time. Right now his heart rate is 61, SpO2 is 95 on room air, last blood pressure was 118 over 71, AP Brile, VGL was 200, GCS 15, ETA about 10 minutes. How do you copy?
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Medic 10, breathing difficulty, 406 East Pearsall Street, cross of South Magnolia Avenue and South Elm

0: takes 61, 20 out of Nevada.
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0: Oh, yeah, the ABC store. 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
2: 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I'll see, I'll hit the same effort for this.
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1: Raleigh, re-identifying, go ahead.
0: Hey, Raleigh, it's Johnson County EMS 14. We're in our facility with an 81-year-old female. Her chief complaint today is she had a fall, hit her head on a corner of a chair. She is on Xarelto. She does have a pretty large hematoma to the back of her head. She is alert. She is oriented. She currently has a blood pressure of 112 over 82. She's at 97 on room air. She has a heart rate of 104. We have a 20 gauge in her left AC. We have about a 17-minute ETA.
1: CCF 15.
0: I would say a 14. She also has some complaint of some right hip pain.
1: Alrighty, Jeffro 14. This will be a tiger alert. You can charge on arrival. Nothing further.
0: 10-4. Charge on arrival.

0: Gas station. Patient sitting right now in the high 80s, complaining of difficulty breathing times this morning. Blood pressure 180 over 100. Got an inch of nitro paste on. Tried to CPAP him. Not tolerate the CPAP mask well. Got him on 15 liters. He seems to be coming up a little bit. Vitals are so hurting. 91 showing sinus rhythm. We'll be at you guys in about 4 minutes.
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0: D-Town Haunted County Cars, 1054 PD, Sand Clay Drive near Ray Road. Car responding advised.
1: Yeah,
0: yeah. D-Town V-838, same as a silver Jeep Cherokee and suspect vehicle gray Toyota Camry with heavy front end damage. Go ahead. D-Town V-838, 10-4.

0: This is Minute 6-4. We're coming into your facility with a 39-year-old male coming with complaints of neck, back, and anterior wall chest pain that started after lifting some heavy objects yesterday. EKG was in his rhythm. He's a febrile. Patient has to take his own Tylenol, ibuprofen for pain. No other concerns for vital signs. I had a heart rate of 77, 100% of room air. Last blood pressure was 185 over 111. About 5 minutes out. Do you require any further?
1: Further. Surgeon triage. Right quick.
0: Copy. 6-4 clear.

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0: 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I'll be switching back to one.

0: Morning, Wake. It's Medic 1010. We're inbound ALS. It's going to be a 62-year-old female. Coming in for generalized weakness, body aches, chills with no fever for the last 2 or 3 days. Otherwise, increasingly getting worse to this morning. Otherwise, GCS is 15. Rest set of vitals, heart rate was 82. Respiratory rate's 20. She's 99 room air. Last BP was 103 on 50. She's been as low as 80 on 30. Otherwise, sugar was 50. She's not a diabetic, and temperature was 97.8. Otherwise, she's going to be established. She's getting a bolus of D10 and then a bolus of 250 bolus after that. Otherwise, no other medications are given. ETA is probably about 10 minutes required for them.
1: I'm busy, guys.
0: See ya.

0: Sleepman Valley, re-identifying, go ahead.
1: Raleigh, this is Wake County Medic 60. We're just down to your facility with a 22-year-old male patient coming from the scene of an MVC. The patient has a right eye injury. Eye is believed that either he struck his eye on the airbag, possibly the steering wheel. Patient has a lot of significant swelling, also has injury on his laceration on his eyebrow. Patient's complaint of vertigo and currently of eye pain. Patient's got IV, received 75 microfentanyl for pain. GCS is 15. There was no loss of consciousness, no C-spine, no pain. Patient has respirations of 16, heart rate 97, sinus 99%. Last blood pressure was 142 over. Our each of your facility is going to be about 7 minutes. Do you require anything further?
0: I lost contact with you. Can you repeat the age and vital signs and if there was any intrusion?
1: Patient's age is 22, last bit of vital signs, the blood pressure 116 over 73. Heart rate is 89, room air 99%, entitled 44. The patient had scarring, frontal damage, no intrusion, all airbags deployed.

0: 先生。
1: Valley Air 2, Valley Air 2, interfacility transfer request, coming from Cape Fear Valley, going to New Hanover, Valley Air 2.

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0: 235, go ahead.
1: 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John Frank Sam 6669.
0: All right.

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0: H. Henry, J. John, Clerk, Court, 10-8.
1: 10-4.
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0: Charles 23 status.
1: Which one is, brother? Six code.
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1: Target Medi 15 and out.

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0: 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Special assignment. 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
1: Yeah.
0: 604 Warren Road, Irwin, reference 50B.
1: 10-4.

0: 11, Cumberland County Medic 11 is en route to your facility routine traffic with a 41-year-old female with a chief complaint of generalized weakness and lightheadedness. Patient is a GCS of 15. Her vitals reads as follows. She has a heart rate of 83 on the monitor. Her pulse ox is setting at 99% on room air, and her blood pressure is 140 over 92. Patient's blood sugar was 62. We gave her 15 grams of oral glucose, and our ETA is 5 minutes. How do you copy?
1: Have you rechecked her video?
0: No, ma'am. I will do that now.
1: 10-4, 2 hours on arrival.

0: 7, like literally EMS 37.
1: Hey, hi, this is Mike Van Raleigh. Can you re-identify and go ahead and do traffic?
0: EMS 37 is en route non-emergent with a 22-year-old female coming from home. Patient stated she has had some left upper quadrant abdominal pain for the last 3 days, stating she's also had some constipation, as well as finding out that she is currently 7 weeks pregnant, had any active bleeding, stating she's just been having some spotting, didn't have any complications. She's gravided 2, P0A0. Patient stated she was at your facility earlier today, however, had left. Vitals are as follows: a heart rate of 54, an SpO2 of 99, a last pressure of 112 over 68. Her sugar was good at 136. She's afebrile. We've only given her a gram of Tylenol. We're about 5 minutes out. Do you require further? She's GCS 15, Anotox 4.
1: Good copy, 37. Nothing further. You can proceed to the front desk on arrival. Thanks, man.
0: Copy.

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Medic 10, sick call, 601 East Canary Street, cross of South Washington Avenue, and dead end.

0: This is Lake Med.
1: Lake Raleigh, this is Medic 78 and Route 862, 62-year-old female patient coming from work. Chief complaints can be a witness seizure. The felon hit her head on the ground as well. People on scene do not know her history. I'm sure if she has a seizure history. She was still postdictal right now, GCS of 14. Got a contusion laceration to the back of her head. Bleeding is controlled. She would not tolerate a C collar right now. Her heart rate is 83. She's at 96 on room air. Last of pressure, 123 over 83. We have a sugar of 154. We have an ETA of 5 minutes before anything else.
0: Detroit arrival.

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1: Lincoln John Boy 1458. Lincoln John Boy 1458.
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5: At this time, presenting like he normally does when he is supposed to go. Sinus Brady at 58, 99% room air. He's breathing about 12 times a minute. 124 over 79. I'm about to get a sugar and some other stuff for you. I can give you further on arrival.
2: Enforce, I'm on arrival.
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1: Okay, boy, that was the readback for Lincoln John Boy 1458.
0: Yeah, well, thank you. No problem.

0: Medic 61. We have about a 30-year-old male with a GCS of 15, and the travel criteria is an intrusion in the car. Our ETA is 30 minutes. Do you require any further?
1: We will update you.
0: We will update you further when we're en route.

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1: 6161. I have a second patient that's going to also meet trauma criteria due to intrusion, also 30-minute ETA. GCS is 15, and we currently have no vital signs, but we will update you with a 15-minute ETA.
0: 6-1, were these patients in the same vehicle?
1: They were.

0: 161, are these patients male or female?
1: 161, both patients are male.
0: This one sounds good. We'll hear from you for your 15-minute update.
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0: 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Scale of last pressure 137 over 79. Blood sugar 197, AP bridle, GCS 15. See in about 20 minutes. Anything further?
1: Good copy. Nothing further. 63, you can proceed to the front desk on arrival. Wake med clear.
0: Good copy. Thank you.

0: 35, since I have 28. John Lincoln Adams, 7025. John Lincoln Adams, 7025.
1: All right. Fire department's been notified.
0: Okay, well, thank you.

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0: It's going to be for red in color, G.
2: You're right. Do you have that 28?
0: Stand by. It's going to be a Maryland temp tag.
2: 10-4. That's fine.

0: 10:14, this driver threw schedule out the window. I've got one male detained at this time.
1: 241, one detained.
2: Special medic 10 status.
3: So when you get a moment, will you assign time and OCA reference accident report? I also have that 28 when you're ready.

Yes, yeah, it's going to be 0942. Your time's going to be 0905. Right.

0: Charles 23K.
1: Yeah, we got it.
0: Hey, you show both units tonight?
1: 10-4.
2: Medic 2. Chest pains. 100, Lorraine Lane. Cross of Mount Olive Church Road and Dead End.
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0: I'll be going back east side.
1: 10-4.
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1: Joel Johnson Road.
0: Since we got 350 Bumpy Lane, Sanford 350 Bumpy Lane, cross street Pinewood Road, speak with a Betty subject at that location. She called, referenced her bird being dead, advised it was a male subject at her house earlier this week, possibly 1073.
1: 10-4, I'll advise when I'm en route.
0: 10-4.
1: Charles 25 Central Code.
0: Good.
1: Yeah, where you show both units 10-8. You can show me en route to Central Hornet, reference at transport if you just advise them of a 20-minute ETA.
0: 10-4.
1: Charles 22 Central.
0: Good.
1: We out at 157 Simplicity Lane, reference 1063.
0: 10-4. Thank you. 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

0: This is Medic 3-4. We're en route with a 33-year-old male coming from an MVC. We've already given an on-scene trauma notification for him. Trauma notification is based on greater than 18 inches of intrusion on the passenger side. Patient's chief complaints is going to be right hand pain, right knee pain, right flank pain. And also he's saying that below the knee on the right side has less sensation than the left side. GCS is 15 right now, heart rate 79, O2 saturation 99% on room air, blood pressure 133/72. He is Spanish speaking only. We're going to be about 10 minutes out. Do you need further?
1: OE trauma room on arrival.

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0: 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Possibly on signal, too.
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14. All right, 27 by name and date of birth. First name is going to be Brandy with a Y. Common spelling. Last name is T. Tom Edward Adam George Union Edward. Date of birth is going to be February 26, 1980.

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0: I'm 10-8, yeah, Lincoln. Subjects are going to be moving along and will be in the area until they head out.
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0: Go ahead. PJ, this is Harnett County Medic 8. We are en route to your facility with a 79-79-year-old female with a chief complaint of vaginal hemorrhaging. We are approximately 5 minutes away. The patient is asymptomatic and stable, ANO4, GCS of 15. Vitals are as follows. Blood pressure is 136 over 81. Heart rate is 91. Sinus rhythm, O2 is 99% on room air. Assessment reveals no findings. We do have a picture of the blood loss, and we are, again, 5 minutes out if you have any further questions.
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4: 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We're approximately HMS out. Do you request any further?
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0: Good morning. We are en route to your facility with a 75-year-old female coming in from Wakebeck Garner for a surgical consult for appendicitis. GCS of 15, heart rate is 76, blood pressure is 185 over 74, 16 respirations and 98 on room air. Do you require anything further? We're about 10 minutes out.
1: Mobile 11, nothing further. You can go to Delta 41 on arrival.
0: Copy that.
2: The 12 lead, last pressure 122 over 78, sat at 98% room air. He's alert oriented, GCS 15. We'll be there in about 10 minutes.
3: As far as Centronic clear, is he charged on arrival?
2: Yep.
3: Also, that 27th in my position.

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1: 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I'll get you a phone number whenever you're ready. 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
2: 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Hey, Adamson, Naomi, route 612.

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0: Allison James 29. Sam. Good 43, go ahead.
1: If our deans and Wayne Lee's has those vehicles, I'll be A out of B boy tonight.
0: All right.
2: The Somerville Namers near front. 28 Victor Frank X-ray 6799.
0: 315, have both. Ten 25, 175 Main Street. Color's going to be 10-12 in a gray passenger car. Reference defaulted 170 Grove Circle.

0: 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Stand by for patient report, please.
1: Line, correction, that McDonald's traffic, was the suspect ever on the scene?
0: Okay, hero female chicken flight day is going to be some pain following a domestic assault. I'll be able to give you a full story when we get there. Last set of bottles are as follows: 150 over 100 for a blood pressure, 88 on a pulse, 100% on room air, which is GCS 15. Like I said, I'll be able to give you a full story when we get there.

0: Go ahead.
1: Tell LinkedIn Buffering is back to me.
0: Four of trespassing.
1: McKay Road.
0: 1025 City Reed McDonald, Spring Lake, 6851 of Hills Road, 1116 advised there was a James Stone on scene. Trespass from that location. He left walking, possibly towards Zena Lane, via white male, brown pants, and brown hoodie. On signal 2.

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1: 1025 940 North Main Street, John Houston, Dodge, Reverend Larceny of 28.
0: Stand for him, Ralph.
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0: 22.
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0: Hey, Adam. I'll be in route to Bumpy Lane.
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0: 60, this is Magnet.
1: 60 are now non-emergent from home with a 43-year-old male. She's complained chest pain starting last night. Has a history of MI with displaced intake Brilinta. Had a recent colonoscopy. Was taken off Brilinta for about a week. Has been taking Brilinta for approximately 5 days. She's got 15, last set of vitals, 130 over 80, heart rate 85, no STEMI pattern, 97 on Romero with a sugar of 140. Been given aspirin, IV access obtained, and he has had 75 of fentanyl. We'll be there in about 10 to 15.

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0: This is Wake Med Ron. Can you re-identify and go ahead and track?
1: Good morning, Wake Med. This is Medic 79 inbound to you with a 72-year-old male coming from home today. Two complaints going to be COPD exacerbation. Been getting gradually worse over the last 3 weeks. He was seen in your facility and discharged yesterday for same. He did have very significant inspiratory and expiratory wheezing, a little bit diminished on the expiration as well. Current vitals, we got a heart rate of 60, sinus rhythm. He is sitting 100% on his current Duonib. He was given an albuterol nebulizer as well from fire prior to our arrival. End vitals 30, breathing about 20 times a minute. Blood pressure 157 over 85. Sugar of 96, 10 from 97 even. GCS 15, and we are about 7 to 10 out. Do you require anything further? He's also had Decadron, and he's gotten back going as well.
0: 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Wait, clear.
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1: 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Reference to the two subjects screaming in the residence, be a male and a female.
0: 10-4-17.
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0: This is Johnson County EMS 22 in Roger City with a 64-year-old male. She complained today of having central chest sharp pain. It is worse upon breathing, 12 lead shows no abnormalities, heart rate 76, also complaint of shortness of breath. Patient's about 97 on 70 liters of oxygen. 22-24 for an intitle, with a blood pressure of 139/99. 8 fever at this time. Patient's been given 324 of aspirin, 5 milligrams of albuterol, and 0.5 of Atrovent. About 10 minutes out, you're reporting further.
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0: 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I-22.
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3: 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North Ellis and Cole. 20 to be Frank, Frank, Tom, 4929. 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

0: 3-year-old, 8-3-year-old male. Chief complaint is going to be dizziness. Last set of vitals were a heart rate of 95, sitting at 91% on room air. Last blood pressure was 145/8.6. GCS of 15, we're going to be at your destination in around 20 minutes. Do you require anything further?
1: Mission 1, nothing further.
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0: 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Sick call. 903 South McKay Avenue, cross of West Duke Street and West Greenwood Street.
1: Johnson County 24, you see charge on arrival.
2: Johnson County Met 24, charge on arrival, clear. Temporary.

0: dizzy when sitting up and almost passed out. Pupils are normal, equal, and reactive. Got a blood pressure of 148 over 48. Heart rate of 95, sinus rhythm on the monitor, 97% on 3 liters, with a respiratory rate of 28. Negative for any neck pain. And I got IV established and fluid going, and we'll see you in about 15. You're running for the...
1: I'm sorry, I didn't catch his GCS.
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0: 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Went to confront, and they started cussing at the caller.
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0: 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Just wait.
1: Ten four.
2: 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You hold me back around here.
0: 10-4.
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0: 10-4, I have a property damage pending at 326 Cobblestone Drive, Springland. Call advisor's son caused property damage, punch holes in the walls, took items. Suspect be a black male, 24 years of age, a Devin Palmer.
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0: area of 1110 South Clinton Avenue, 1110 South Clinton Avenue, Dawson's Motor Court. Compact spoke with a female. She advised that the subject has left, that LEO was no longer needed. If you would just patrol the area and advise.
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0: South County EMS 21 inbound to your facility with a 65-year-old male chief complaint saying he has chest pain as well as hypertension.
1: Current vitals are as follows. Heart rate 138, sinus attack on the monitor with a right bundle flange. He is coming from Wake Med, 365 urgent care, inside. Pressure's 148 over 102. Panic. Blood sugar's 163. 15, he's rating his pain. About a 3 right now. He has been given. Working on having to sleep. He does have 18 in the left safety. Resting comfortably on the stretcher at this time.
2: On arrival.
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Afternoon. Medicare Marine inbound ALS. It's going to be a 19-year-old male. He's coming from the bus station for excited delirium, secondary to some kind of unknown substance, although he has a history of opioid addiction. Other one, ours is 7-8 initially. Right now he's resting comfortably after 5 milligrams. Last heart rate was 104, sinus attack. Respiratory rates 12, 98 room air, and titles 50. Last BP was 120 on 66. Sugar was, temp was 96.0. Other than that, no other 10 minutes required for that.

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0: 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Were you activating this as a trauma?
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0: Okay, good question. 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
2: 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His shortness of breath is his only complaint. We did give him a NED treatment, which seemed to help him. Has a right now his blood pressure is 140 over 88. 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

0: Last name. N. And the first name is Emmanuel. E-M-U-E-L. It's July 1st, 1948.
1: That's not
0: cool. I mean, we're sending this as a consult.

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0: 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She'll come back to a Nissan Altima, black color occupied one time.
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0: 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One Miguel Garcia, 919-793-5300, reference the traffic complaint.
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0: Now he should be out by 12:30. I did let him know that somebody is coming in this evening, so we'll have to keep an eye on that site.
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0: I-95 northbound, just past exit 71. 28 would be Robert Lincoln John 1410.
1: Broadway 611 Lloyd Stewart Road, cross streets of Big Oak Lane. Subject squatting on the property. Ten four.

Highlander going under the bridge now. It's actually going to be navy blue, 93. 93 on the navy blue Toyota Highlander. Should be number three lane.

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1: 10-4.
0: Maryland 28. Frank Mary 5. Frank Mary 9888.

0: female. She got called off for a shirt call. On arrival, patient stated that she cannot hold her head up. Arm stroke screen is negative for a stroke. That for about 2 days, as well as her leg. As well, no diagnosis of heart failure or anything like that. She currently has a heart rate of 91 and a sinus rhythm, probably showing her abnormalities. SpO2 90, 152 over 68, that's 152 over 68. Sugar 168, probably showing her abnormalities. No treatments performed at this time. We'll see.
1: What's her GCS intent? She hold her head up?
0: She can only hold her head up if she...
2: Lincoln King X-ray 6300. 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
0: 241 sir.

0: Exit 71 northbound. Be in New York 28 when ready.
1: Go ahead.
0: George Charles Nora 2778.
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0: y'all want to stand by down here at the southbound side of 65, have one on 115.
1: Yes, Lincoln Henry North, 9327, just 1014.

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1: That's early.
0: 10406, have harassment at 202 North 12th Street, 202 North 12th Street, from a neighbor going back and forth in a room information.
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1: 10-4. 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
0: And again, for 6-6-9, with an 89-year-old male, just point to the great ghost at his right arm. He does normally have ghosts that are from a previous stroke a year ago. The CQS is 15, grip strength is equal, and both study advanced are 19. He's coming from home at Final Park. Heart rate is 80, blood pressure is 125 over 70, and CQS is 94% on per air. For about 10 minutes now, do you require any further?
3: Poppy 6, when you cut out, what did you say the chief complaint was?
0: The point is going to be increased numbness in his right arm, although he normally has numbness in the arm from a

0: CCH, go ahead.
1: CCH, 1173, emergency facility, routine traffic, with a 51-year-old female. She complained with these kidney stone pains. Positive vitals are even to be 78 sinus rhythm, blood pressure is 148/70, that's 138/70, 99% oxygen room air, has received 4 milligrams of Zofran and 25 microfentanyl IN. Each is to your facility for about 7 to 8 minutes, for any further.
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0: 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The subject's possibly 1073. Be back tonight.
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0: This is medic 2-8. This is medic 2-8. We're coming to you with an 86-year-old female coming from home complaining of shortness of breath upon exertion. Family stated that she just got out of rehab 2 days ago for problems with her heart and kidney. And family is considering wanting her to go to hospice. Earlier today, she fell and got a lift assist from EMS, and now she's having shortness of breath. Current vitals are 98 heart rate, 99 on room air, 127 over 78 blood pressure. She does have pacemaker rhythm. ETA of about 20 minutes. Do you require anything further?
1: Do you have an ETS? When she fell earlier, was there any LOC or head injury, or is she on blood thinners?

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1: Correct.
0: Revise that distance.

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0: 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Seven 719 North.

95 northbound, just before exit 71. 28 to be King John Frank 4970.

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0: 10-5-4709 Old Stage Road North, Andrew, 4709 Old Stage Road North, cross street to Langham Road, and Oxford Woods Drive, via pass vehicle theft.
1: Yeah.

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1: 10-4, 10-17.

0: Second patient, I have a 22-year-old male that is 2'2". Chief complaint today is going to be bleeding from the left eye, also with left-sided head pain. Patient was also a confirmed head strike. We are a DCS-15. Eyes are equal and reactive. We also have right leg pain secondary to a fall with a history of a femur fracture. No deformities noted. All vitals also unremarkable. If nothing else required, we'll see you in about 15 minutes.
1: Mechanism of injury for both of those.
0: A domestic disturbance, so I guess blunt.
1: Cover and placements on arrival, thank you.

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0: Have a check will be in at 4371 NC55 Easton, cross streets of Pike Lane, White Line Road, via White Mail, 1060 Lane on the side near the PBA of the church.
1: Yeah, one more.

Town Harnett County Cars 1078, NC 24 westbound near Wilson Drive. Car responding advised.

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1: 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Go ahead.
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1: It can be 837-556-3700. 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
0: 10-4, I'll make contact with him. 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

0: He just switched to the number 3. 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
0: In the front's the one that I locked in, but they're both together, it looked like. The back one followed his every move.
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1: Mary David George, 7786. Also, the Tennessee's one with another vehicle. I'll advise at 28 momentarily.

0: 8-7,
1: Keytown V-837, go ahead.
0: Yeah, we'll make contact with public service with the caller. Also make contact with the county. Advise they will handle the same.
1: Keytown V-837, 10-4.

0: got a blue passenger car, number one lane at 100. It's going to be a two-door Lexus. Sorry, a four-door Lexus, blue in color, number one, 100 at 1367.
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0: L. Lincoln, J. Johns.
1: Okay.
0: If you have anything pending, just let me know.
1: Negative. I think everything's ticking.
0: Good point. Thank you.

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1: 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Proceed to your discretion.

0: 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Animal Control's also been notified. In West Cumberland Street.
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1: 1025, 5691 MacArthur Road, Broadway, 5691 MacArthur Road, cross streets at Google Road and Fox Hunters Lane. Reference to 1060 vehicle, be a white SUV occupied by two male subjects. One male's in the back seat. Advised they possibly armed with an AR. 1025, the caller.
0: Before to 17.
1: 10-4.
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3: 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There are some hot spots inside the line.
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0: 1061, 600 block of Ebenezer Church Road. Tom King. Tom King Young, 7098.
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1: 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Nothing showing from three sides. 106 would be slab machine, legged drive command. We'll be on this case. 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
0: All right.
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0: 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Al Lincoln, same as condition 1 on the beginning.
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0: Charles 23 code.
1: Go ahead.
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0: How far are you from that Washington lane track?
1: 4.5 miles.
0: 10-4, 10-22, come back to the east side, please. Central, you can clear that Washington lane track out.
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1: Serenity or Maxwell calling. Inbound to your facility with a 69-year-old female. She's coming from home. Chief complaint is going to be that she has had lower blood pressures at the house and had several repeated falls within the last couple of days. She just started a back on lisinopril about 2 weeks ago, is also taking other beta blockers. Vitals are as follows. Heart rate is 63, sinus on the monitor. Current blood pressure is 122 over 56. When we got to her, it was 97 over 48 laying down. GCS at 15, sugar was in the 120s. She's at 94% on room air. She's got bilateral pitting edema. No shortness of breath, though. We'll see you in about 5 minutes.
0: All right, Harness, clear. Discharge on arrival.

0: a van has left reference your 1054, it's going to be a blue BMW in the PVA.
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1: 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That was the only information provided.

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0: 10-4.

27-year-old female coming from the detention center. Chief complaint is going to be epileptic seizures. Patient is currently in a 4, GPS is 15, vitals are as follows, heart rate is 91, sinus rhythm, blood pressure, walk 21, and 25, O2 is 100%. We'll be en route shortly, and our ETA will be 3 to 4 minutes.

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2: 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Not the caller, but the subject that reported saying.
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0: Two 15 Brightwater Drive. 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

0: 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Cross of North Peggy Street and Dead End.
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2: 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Subjects have left. Lieutenant.

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1: 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I'm being route.
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1: BJ, it's Harnett County Medic 4 en route to your facility. 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Chief complaint of respiratory distress for approximately 4 days. Current vital signs are heart rate of 71, O2 100%, blood pressure 148 over 93, respiratory rate 14. Patient is on CPAP at a PEEP of 5, GCS of 15, ANO times 4. We have an ETA of about 10 minutes. How do you copy?
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0: When we arrived on scene, we found him to be in normal sinus rhythm, pulse of 80, 12 leads unremarkable, 100% currently on 12 liters of oxygen. We've got pressure of 183 over 88. That's what we've had the entire time we've been with him. He is currently a GCS of 9, holding his own airway. Once again, we'll see in 3 to 5. Do you require any further?
1: Can you repeat the heart rate, and did you say 35 or 3 to 5?
0: ETA is 3 to 5 minutes, probably closer to 3 minutes out. Heart rate was 70, sinus rhythm on the monitor. And we also have a blood sugar of 102.
1: All right, now we'll get to room on arrival.
0: Copy that. Room on arrival. Medic 37, off and clear.
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1: 10-4, we have any message following the theory MacArthur McNeil reference to the subject passed out at the wheel of the vehicle.
0: 10-4, is Highway Patrol being advised?
1: We'll advise them.
0: 10-4. 10-4, I'll be in route, so you guys can advise.
1: 10-4.

0: 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South Raleigh, crosses Gundy MacIver, see South Raleigh MacIver. Mary Adam Young, 3078. Mary Adam Young, 3078.
1: 3237. Pressure 124 over 68. Current heart rate of 75. Sinus arrhythmia on the monitor. SpO2 is 100%. BGL of 95. CGCS of 15 currently. And I have given her 25 milligrams of oral Benadryl. We are going to be to your facility in about 5 minutes. Have coffee.
2: 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I'll be sending on around.

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0: 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It's going to be 1104 East Cumberland, 1104 East Cumberland, Circle K.
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1: 10-4. 22, have a 10-46.
0: Coming out.
1: 10-4, via 1873 Rosser Pittman Road, shown to be residential interior.
0: Ten four. You can also stack that Simplicity Lane on me.
1: Ten four.

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1: Charles 20 cents. You guys have a patrol was en route, correct?
0: 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I'm not sure if anyone's en route or not.

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1: 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Call us to me on Black Mazda 3.
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0: 10-4, we have EMS en route reference to the 1073 67 horseback lane, Lillington. 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

0: just here 10:14 at 3 o'clock. He was on Warren Road, so he apparently went from Warren Road to over here and then left and went into Boone.
1: Yeah, well, I think I might have a somewhat of a personal connection. Unfortunately, I'm trying to see if I can get in contact with him and go from there.
0: 10:14.
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0: 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Reference to a biracial female, 35 years of age, Ashley Brewington on scene, threatening to kill the caller.
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Now GCS 15, sitting at 99%, ventilating on his own. Heart rate's 120, sinus on my monitor. 12 leads non-diagnostic. Last pressure is 176 over 98. 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And his blood sugar was normal.

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Number 12. 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
0: In the near facility with a 17-year-old female coming from home. Chief's complaint is, this is going to end up being a psychiatric, she cut the top inner piece of her thigh following an argument with mom. Vitals are as follows. Heart rate is 87. Blood pressure was 115 over 78. 100% of room air. GCS of 15. Still homicidal thoughts, but we'll see you in about 5. End of bleeding. I just put the second ABD pad on it.
1: Clear to see charge and arrival. Thank you.

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0: Yeah. I got the phone on there for you. I heard about the central phone. The rate of 58 right now is 4% for them. Waveform. Pressure is 115.472 after getting a vehicle of total arc for taking Nicola AC. He's an interactive sun room here. He's still GCS 15. Abdominal distension. Unless it's elevated. There's a room. Okay.
1: Thing and route.

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0: inbound your facility with a 76-year-old female coming from home. Chief complaint, shortness of breath times 2 days. Current vital signs, heart rate 87, 91% on 4 liters. Respirations of 20. Blood pressure 101 over 64, end tidal 42. Lung sounds clear bilaterally. Sinus rhythm on the monitor. We'll be at your facility in about 10 minutes. Do you require any further?
1: Simon on arrival, BJ clear.

0: County, special attention, Harnett County cars, 1080, 1080, NC 87 northbound from NC 24 westbound, Blue Ford Ranger, 1633, KMBA 658.
1: Ten four.

0: You tell me 837. Temple.
1: 95 northbound, 69 mile marker. The Honda CRV Victor Charles Sam 4580.
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1: Which one?
0: 10-4.
2: T-24 from that traffic. Also 1063 debris in roadway. The same 1020 has been removed and back to 8.

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0: Swan Lane, Anger 235 Swan Lane, Cross Street, Pope Lake Road. Reference to the trespassing, caller advised they saw on camera subjects swimming at their property.
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1: 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Still rolling. Lincoln Henry Boy 9424. Lincoln Henry Boy 9424. Police stop on the side of South Broad Street East and East MacIver. 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

We are en route with a 21. That is 21-year-old female. Chief complaint is chest pain and dizziness. Current vital signs, 86 heart rate, 142 over 99 blood pressure, and 99% room air. We currently have a 5-minute ETA. Anything else, Carter?

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2: 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Reference to Stephen Hare, physically assaulting the caller.
3: 10-17.
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5: Suspect's not on the scene for that 42.
2: He's going to be at the Coates Ferry Road address. The caller's going to be at the Dollar. Same occurred about 5 minutes ago, Adam 20.

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2: 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I've got nothing showing from a single sword. 800 is about to command out, brother.

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1: 10-4.

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1: They're going to technically have a fire watch. There is a construction crew on here. They're trying to get in touch with CPI due to the homeowners not being in the country, out of town. This alarm system may be still sending signals to CPI. I guess dispatch is normal, but they're technically on a fire watch and be calling in by telephone if they have an emergency.
2: Correct.

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1: Pedro. Ten four. I just put a 27 in cat. You check same for 20 hours.
0: 10-4.
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0: 10-4. Adam, 20, negative 20 ounce.
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0: Two thirty-three.
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0: 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We've also notified animal control.
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0: 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I'll be 10-8.
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2: 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So Sonny OCA, advise me the last four, please.
3: 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Thirteen coming in on it.
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6: Hello, Medic 70, I'm about to your facility, non-emergent with a 5-9, 59-year-old male. Chief of Police is going to be abdominal pain with a nausea. Patient states he got a catheter put in by you guys 4 days ago, and he's having some lower abdominal pain now. Got a blood pressure 150 over 95, heart rate of 87, sat 97% on room air, GCS of 15, be at your facility in about 8. Do you require any color?
1: No, that'll be fine just on arrival.
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0: Can you have Wilmington PD contact my public service, please?
1: Three
0: of six. Oh, 31 Central Code.
1: Go ahead.
0: Hey, I don't put this call in route to court 4.
1: 10-4.
2: I'm 20 Central, I'll be route to the residence.
1: 10-4.
3: Just a few seconds. But he woke up to get his kids out of the car. Patient has 10 out of 10 lower back pain, 4 to 5 out of 10 neck pain. We did put him in a C-collar as a precaution. He is also having left lower rib pain. We did give him 50 micrograms of fentanyl, IN. GCS is 15. Current vitals, our heart rate is 87. Blood pressure is 208 over 132, but the patient has history of hypertension and has taken his medicine today. Respiratory rate is 16. We'll be at your facility in about 20 minutes. Do you require anything further?
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1: He is only complaining of the back pain. He says it's now an 8 out of 10 since I've given him the fentanyl. There's no bruises on his face, belly, chest, or anything like that.

0: one of those subjects. It'll be the same subjects that I believe 1411 were handling in Code City.
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0: Where at?
1: They were passing cars in the off at near Temple Road.
0: 10-4.

0: turn at Central 315 303. That's the NR coming into your city. NC 210 South, past Temple Road. Give me a white BMW. Passing on double lines.
1: 369, 1041. 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
0: Do you have anything further on this call? We're fixing to be en route momentarily.
1: Negative. Sam was called in by a third party caller, advised he saw fire and smoke, looked like a house was possibly on fire, unable to advise what type of structure or if anyone was on scene.
0: T-info.
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0: Harnett Central 12. Morris Chapel Road. Sim is going to be a working fire. Authority of fire structure 300 feet off the roadway. 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
1: 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Sir, I see myself on the floor on scene.
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1: .22 is also on scene. Announcer, we're going to lay a driveway lay-in to 42, have the next engine catch the hydrant at the intersection and lay to the driveway.

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0: EMS supervisor, breathing difficulty, 22, Massad Pond Road, cross of Fairground Road, and dead end. Medic, 8, breathing difficulty, 22, Massad Pond Road, cross of Fairground Road, and dead end.
1: You have a supervisor inbound.

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1: 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Scene was upgraded at working code.
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2: If you would, make a transfer command from 1203 to 1202. We're going to be operating on 1012. If you would, you don't have a monitor anymore.
3: It's all right. 1202 has command. Dispatch no longer needs to monitor TAC 12.

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0: If you want to, you can swim water supply.
1: We're sending it now. We're getting Kane Fear hooked up to 22, but we got about half the tank.
0: Direct. We're going to go ahead and take 722 out of this. If they want to go ahead and top off, they're more welcome to. That way, when I free them up, their tank will be full.
2: 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Repeat, 1202 has command, timeout 1844.

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1: 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Hornet Central, Tall District 6, responding to Massad Pond Road, authority is 607, cancel further response, repeat, cancel further response, timeout 1851.
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0: Officer Ross, come in.
1: Yeah, yeah.
0: We're shutting the red line down. 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
1: Beautiful.
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0: Schon klar. 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
0: I just changed status. Y'all should be getting a return service.
1: 3-4.

0: Water Supply from command.
1: Yeah, hey,
0: you got any idea how much water we've been losing? 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
1: You advise how much water is it?
0: Yeah, I just didn't see any at all.

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1: Hello, 42 to Water Supply. I have not dropped down. I'm running an idle off the hydrant.
2: Same line as earlier. 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
1: Doc Sherry, go ahead.
0: Drive, 50 Summerlin Drive, crossing the Apache Trail. Caller advised that her daughter got into an altercation with her ex. Just check well being on the daughter at this location.
1: 1017.
0: 10-4. You can also 21 the caller. She's not on scene.

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1: Lake Raleigh, this is EMS Control, giving you a heads up that a shooting downtown is going to have three victims, two meeting trauma criteria with GSWs to the upper thigh. Two of the patients, again, meet trauma criteria coming to your facility. GCS of 15, stand by, I'll give you the transport unit. They'll be giving you an update.
0: Copy, just call back when you got those updates.

0: Control, your transfer units are going to be Medic 13 and Medic 74, and they should be to you in probably less than 10. They'll give you an update.
1: Really good copy.

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1: Regardless, this is Medic 1-3, ETA facility about 5 minutes. You're going to have 2 trauma patients come from the scene. We have the first trauma patient. We have 34-year-old male, GSW to the right thigh. At the time, ANO time 4, GCS to 15. We've lost a significant amount of blood. We do have a tourniquet in place. At this time, vitals are as follows. Heart rate's about 102, FGO2 is 93%, or we're trying to obtain his blood pressure right now. It's probably hypotensive. We are doing treatments in route. We got to eat there facility in about 5 minutes.
0: Copy, 1-3, we'll clean the camera on arrival.
1: Copy.
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0: Spoke with a caller. Everyone's left the residence. It's going to be an XX ray. 10-8.
1: Tomorrow. Condition, what do I need for further?
2: 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Adam 24 status. 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
0: 10-4, 1025-616 South Powell Avenue, 616 South Powell. Cross of Joy Street, West Pope. Caller advised that she has a 50B. The husband sent her a message

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2: He messaged him for that patient to Betsy Johnson. 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
4: Inbound routine traffic, 68-year-old female coming from home. Chief chest pain and hyperglycemia. DCS 15, blood sugar 254, disease and AFib. Blood pressure 131 over 82. Got aspirin on board, obvious that on board, pains 4 out of 10. We'll see you in about minutes or so. Further.
1: Nothing further. Room assigned on arrival. Central Harnett clear.
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0: So welcome in, 1322. 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
0: Unable to confirm a valid 50B, nothing showing in DCI or dispatch. Off of name and date of birth. Sure, I think none.
1: Good, we're good.
0: Somewhere. I'm sending a public service here. It's going to District 12. They're out on a structure fire. They're requesting an advisor. 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
1: Medic 1, be advised on the diversion sheet, Central Carolina is still on out-of-county diversion. Same has not been updated since last night. Unsure if it's still up to date.
0: Medic 1's direct. We're still en route to Central Carolina.

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1: Got it.
0: I'll link with all parties shortly. Be kind of.

0: Central to 233. 10-4, did you make contact with the caller on that last traffic?
1: 10-4, same wasn't present, but was public service with her mother who was.
0: 10-4, she's going to be standing by at the PD. That's my apologies. She's public service at this time. She's requesting that you respond.

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1: Wagon Atlas. 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
0: 71 Duncan Creek Road, 71 Duncan Creek Road, cross of old US 421. Caller is going to be located at 105 Wigeon Way. Files that a male at the 71 Duncan Creek Road was videoing her daughters. They were walking across his property.

0: Duval, North Carolina. And CVS, CVS, Tom David Edward, 1718, Tom David Edward, 1718, blue in color, Volkswagen, appears to be two offerings, no need for remit.
1: 10-4. A Lincoln F. Frank W. Williams 7742. 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

Medic, 15. Unconscious, 7125, Interstate 95, South, cross of, exit ramp 71 South, and, entrance ramp 72 South.

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1: Perfect.
2: Direct. The single vehicle in the ditch, driver possibly unconscious in the driver's seat. SHP's been advised.
1: Hey, northbound, southbound.
2: It's going to be 95 southbound near mile marker 71.

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1: I understood the call with Mr. Pizza.
2: Direct 1541 en route, TAC 15. So there's going to be a white SUV in the ditch, close to mile marker 71, 95 southbound. Driver possibly unconscious.
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0: Medic 15, go ahead.
1: Medic 15, go ahead.
0: We're about to be on scene. Vehicle's going to be off the roadway just after the 72 southbound. Be accessible through the on-ramp. We'll be on scene. Subject appears to be alert at this time.
1: Direct Medic 15 on scene, subject alert.

0: the unknown PI on 95 southbound 71 mile marker.
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2: 35 Sandview Lane, 35 Sandview Lane, cross of Joel Johnson Road, Privet Lane. 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
0: PCS of 15, respirations are 19, VGL of 108, a temp of 98.2, 12 liters unremarkable. We've got a 20 gauge established in the left AC and fluids hanging. We'll see you in about 5 minutes. How copy?
3: That's a good copy. See charger on arrival. We'll make out.

0: Erwin, y'all have to direct on that hit.
1: 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Where's it at?
0: Bright old cutoff. It's going to be a blue in color, light blue in color Buick.
1: What's the hit for?
0: I believe so. It's about 29s. I believe it's 1075.
1: That's 408, where you at? I'm over here, Radio Church Road.
2: So I'm headed to there. 408, so I'm talking to 28. Tom Mary Charles, 4265. Tom Mary Charles, 4265. You can run restaurant as well.

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1: It's alright, Medic 9, assignment complete.
4: 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It's going to be 1075 out of Wake County.
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0: Keep range road 246, keep range road, cross of NC27 East. Caller advised that the 1039 with a black male, 65, a Ray Smith, there is pocket knife involved, unknown location.
1: 10-4,
0: correction, the caller advised the suspect has the pocket knife on him.
1: Example. 28
0: in round. 10-4. Caller also provided that the suspect has a hammer at this time as well.
1: Go on, Greg.
2: Thanks, Charles. It's not that subject driving.
0: 10-4.
2: Same will be a female.